0: 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Every weekday, you'll hear a mix of new releases and old favorites that you've come to expect, plus regular weather and traffic updates. It's 89.1 Jazz from 10 a.m. till noon and then again at 2 p.m., only here on 89.1 WEMU.
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0: Live from NPR News, I'm Giles Snyder. Congress is sending a Russia sanctions bill to President Trump's desk. The bill split lawmakers in both parties, as NPR's Sam Greenglass reports.
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89.1 Jazz here on 89.1 WEMU. A couple of very classic Impulse Records releases for you right there. Finishing up with Oliver Nelson and Blues and the Abstract Truth from 1961, the piece called Yearning. This album featuring a large band, including Oliver Nelson, but also on here, Eric Dolphy, Freddie Hubbard, Bill Evans, Paul Chambers, Roy Haynes, and a whole lot more. A classic from Oliver Nelson, Yearning. That was recorded February 23rd, 1961 at Van Gelder Studios. And a few months later, on May 23rd and June 4th, John Coltrane was in the same studio recording the Africa Brass Sessions. And we heard Blues Minor from the John Coltrane Quartet and the large ensemble backing them. And Eric Dolphy was there once again. Just a few months later from that Blues in the Abstract Truth session. Once again, if you want to catch some of the music from John Coltrane's Africa Brass Sessions, you can do so this Saturday night, the 19th of September, at the Ypsilanti Freight House right here in our backyard at 7:30. This is a special program presented by the University Musical Society, UMS, and it features Chris Johnson, Marcus Elliott, Marion Hayden, Louis Jones II, and a whole lot of other musicians playing the music of John Coltrane on the week before his 100th birthday coming up. I believe it is next Wednesday. So we'll be celebrating here at WEMU. That much is sure. My name is Jeremy Baldwin. Some clouds out there and a chance of showers after 5 p.m. today with a high near 76 for the rest of the day. Slight chance of showers before 8 p.m. tonight, otherwise cloudy, then gradually becoming partly cloudy with a low around 58. Friday, mostly sunny with a high near 74, and Saturday, showers after 8 a.m. with a high near 68 degrees. Right now in Whitmore Lake, it's 67, in Manchester, it's 66, in Ann Arbor, it's 67 degrees, and here at the Timko Broadcast Center at Halley Library on the campus of Eastern Michigan University, it is 69 degrees. Well, we're also celebrating the birthday of Brother Jack McDuff, the fantastic organ player. Eugene McDuffie was his birth name, born September 17th, 1926 in Champaign, Illinois. Here's Brother Jack McDuff in 1962, this time backed up by Kenny Burrell on the guitar, Leo Wright on the saxophone, and Joe Dukes once again on the drums. Here's Brother Jack McDuff with the thing called Screamin' on 89.1 Jazz.

Oh, that's right. Blues time here on 89.1 WEMU from St. Louis, Missouri. That is Candace Ivory from her 2025 release called New Southern Vintage. And that's apparently an old Memphis mini tune called Shout the Boogie from Candace Ivory. Before that, Sue Foley from her Love Coming Down album from way back in the year 2000. You're Barking Up the Wrong Tree from Sue Foley. And then brand new 2026 music from the duo of Johnny Rawls and Dave Keller, two veteran blues soul men. And their album is called Tribute to Soul in a version of Neighbor Neighbor, Johnny Rawls and Dave Keller. Syl Johnson from his comeback album Back in the Game, 1994 for Delmark, and the tune just called I Can't Stop. And we began with Mr. Buddy Guy from 2008, the Skin Deep album. And the song Hammer and a Nail is how we started that set here on Blues Time. Jeremy Baldwin with you. Looking at mostly cloudy skies and a chance of showers this afternoon up until 5 p.m. High of 76 tonight. A slight chance of showers before 8 p.m. Otherwise cloudy with a low around 58 tonight. And then Friday, mostly sunny with a high near 74. And Saturday, it says showers after 8 a.m. with a high near 68 degrees. Right now in Tecumseh, it is 68 degrees. In Dexter, it's 67. In Ann Arbor, it's 69. And here at the studios of 89.1 WEMU on the beautiful campus of Eastern Michigan University, it is 71 degrees with cloudy skies right now. All right, it's 3:40. We are headed towards 4 o'clock, and then we will switch over to All Things Considered from NPR. And then today you're going to get your local news, your local weather, and your local traffic from our guest host, Mr. John Stockwell. So stick around for that. But more blues first. Here's Elmore James from 1956, Wild About You.

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1: And this is your community, NPR station 89.1 WEMU. I'm John Stockwell in for Caroline McGregor. Happy Thursday afternoon. 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A bill backed by the crypto sector suffered a major defeat in the Senate on Tuesday. Tens of millions of dollars were spent promoting the bill.
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1: 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A program powered by artificial intelligence is being used to prevent maternal mortality in Kenya, a country where many women die in childbirth.
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1: 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Checking area freeways right now. Traffic volumes are definitely picking up in Washtenaw County due to the rush hour. Right now, though, no major accidents to report. Just construction here and there to slow you down. A chance of showers overnight with a low of 57, mostly sunny tomorrow, high 75. Showers on Saturday on a high of 69. Showers on Sunday, also with a high of 69. Mostly cloudy Monday and cooler, a high of 64. Right now,

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1: And this is your community NPR station, 89.1 WEMU. I'm John Stockwell, in for Caroline McGregor this evening. It's awesome to be with you. Glad to have you here. Happy Thursday. Happy Friday Eve. The weekend is just around the corner. And funding for WEMU programs comes from you, our listeners, and the Mosaic Foundation of Rita and Peter Hayden. A bill backed by the crypto sector suffered a major defeat in the Senate on Tuesday. Tens of millions of dollars were spent promoting the bill.
2: I think a lot of that work was done behind closed doors with mostly just friends of the industry.
1: And that story is going to be coming up on All Things Considered in just a little bit, in about 17 minutes at 6:35. Checking area freeways in Washtenaw County right now. The rush hour is starting to die down and traffic volumes are starting to ease, which is good. And right now I'm just seeing slowdowns here and there due to construction, but no major accidents to report. A chance of showers overnight, low 57. And tomorrow, check this out, mostly sunny, high 75. Showers Saturday, high 69. A chance of showers Sunday, high 69. Mostly cloudy Monday, cooler with a high of 64. And then mostly cloudy Tuesday, and the high will be 67. Right now, Ann Arbor 68, Ypsilanti 69, and Brighton is 66 at 6:19.
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